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5: The Yavapai Broadcasting News, I'm Paul David. A red flag warning's in place today until 7 p.m. for the Little Colorado River Valley in Coconino, Navajo and Apache counties, eastern Mogollon Rim, White Mountains, Northeast Plateaus, and Mesas south of Highway 264. 2 Cottonwood men were recently arrested by the Camp Verde Marshal's Office on felony drug charges. Officials say the men were stopped on I-17 near the Highway 260 junction due to their vehicle having a suspended registration. A canine alerted to the vehicle, at which time deputies seized 33 grams of powdered fentanyl, 27 grams of methamphetamine, and 3.7 grams of mushrooms. Deputies also recovered drug paraphernalia and items used to transport and sell drugs. Arrested was Cody Deal and Reed Chamberlain. ADOT says there'll be no construction closures over the Independence Day holiday weekend. Construction will stop Thursday afternoon and resume next Monday. For summer travel, ADOT does recommend having an emergency kit in your vehicle that includes extra drinking water, blankets, a first aid kit, flashlight, extra batteries, a fully charged cell phone and charger, and snacks. Heavy traffic is expected through the weekend. Camp Verde says ADOT will complete repairs to White Bridge on Highway 260 starting July 6th and continuing through the month. Work will take place Mondays through Fridays from 5 to 5 each day. Traffic will be reduced to 1 lane of alternating traffic between Salt Mine Road and Quarter Horse Lane. Delays should be expected. Yavapai County says night work will begin on the Williamson Valley Road Mill and Fill Project. Night work will take place from Shadow Valley Ranch Road to north of the Pioneer Parkway intersection. Milling and paving will begin next Monday, July 6th, and continue through Thursday, July 9th. Night work will also take place when the rubberized asphalt is placed, July 13th through the 16th. During the work, Williamson Valley Road will be reduced to 1 lane with a flagger guiding traffic through the work zone. Information on these stories and others can be found on our news page. 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With the news, I'm Paul David for Yavapai Broadcasting.
6: Our overnight weather outlook, the wind's finally beginning to quiet down as we get into the evening. Sunshine today, we're enjoying clear skies into the evening as well. No mention of precipitation. Another windy day, though, expected again tomorrow. Sunny, too. Overnight low temps, Flagstaff 41, Sedona 61, Prescott 53, Cottonwood 59. Highs tomorrow a lot like today, Flagstaff 76, Prescott 84, Cottonwood 92.
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0: Kid Myself. Latest one there from John Morgan. Of course, he made the splash in the duet with none other than Jason Aldean on Friends Like That. And this time, flying solo. Yes, training wheels off for John Morgan now. Blake Shelton standing by, and we'll hear from Keith Urban as well.
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2: Good day to you. I'm Brad Miller with your late day, early evening weather summary for this Tuesday, this 30th day of June, 2026. Sunny, clear, warm again, and quite windy. The wind gusts at times 25 to even nearly 30 miles per hour, and we'll see that through into the early evening, quieting down overnight, and then another windy day expected tomorrow. The breeziness Wednesday, maybe not quite as strong, but still, afternoon winds in excess of 20 miles per hour should be expected on Wednesday. No mention of precipitation in our five-day forecast. Looks like clear skies, sunshine right through the July 4th holiday. Overnight low temps tonight, Flagstaff 41, Sedona 61, Prescott 53, Cottonwood at 59. Highs Wednesday a lot like today, Flagstaff 76, Sedona 89, Prescott 84, Cottonwood 92 degrees.
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0: Latest one from Russell Dickerson. That is Worth Your Wild. I'm Steve Brewer. Make it a great one. Megan Maroney is standing by.
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1: Arizona News Audio. The U.S. Supreme Court upholds birthright citizenship. Immigration attorney Elizabeth Chatham with the Stinson Law Firm in Phoenix says this decision will be looked at closely.
2: This is going to be something that, you know, all sides are going to be looking at. How does this decision impact immigrants coming into the U.S.? Now, moving forward, I don't think this conversation is done.
1: The high court also ruled against transgender athletes playing in women's sports. An Arizona firefighter, 27-year-old Nick Hutcherson of Glendale, one of three killed fighting a wildfire in Colorado over the weekend. Brian Finnessy is the U.S. Wildland Fire Service Chief.
3: The loss we experience here is not felt by just one agency. 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We grieve together.
1: Today's the 13th anniversary of the deaths of 19 Granite Mountain Hotshots wildland firefighters who died at the Yarnell Hill Fire in Yavapai County. Connie Weber, Arizona News Audio.
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9: Yavapai Broadcasting News, I'm Paul David. Both the Coconino and Tonto National Forests are now under Stage 2 fire restrictions, as is Coconino County. Campfires are banned, even in designated campgrounds. Smoking is limited to inside buildings or vehicles, and target shooting is prohibited. Arizona Department of Forestry and Fire Management says the spring fire, 13 miles northeast of Williams, is now 80% contained at 112 acres. The Gold Fire near Gold Gulch in southern Arizona was stopped at 145 acres and is 30% contained. Yavapai County Health Department is investigating a possible case of pneumonic plague in a Yavapai County resident. Officials say they believe it's an isolated case and we're investigating the source of exposure. Plague is a bacterial infection caused by flea bites. The bacteria infect the lungs and can be spread from person to person. Symptoms include a sudden high fever or chills, severe headache, weakness and fatigue, chest pain, difficulty breathing, and a cough. The National Interagency Fire Center says firefighters responded to 83 new wildfires across the nation yesterday. Officials say there are 8 new large wildfires being fought, with a total of 54 large fires burning in the country. The national preparedness level increased to 4 on Monday. The largest fire in the nation is the 93,918-acre Cottonwood Fire near Beaver, Utah. So far this year, 35,884 fires have burned more than 3.1 million acres across the U.S. Glen Canyon National Recreation Area says a Utah man drowned at Lake Powell Friday. Officials say 30-year-old Viathin Ha and 25-year-old Ember Gonsalves stopped in the area of Wawi Bay to swim. Winds picked up and pushed their boat away from them. Gonsalves was able to get back to the boat, but Ha was not able to and went under the water. His body was recovered from 30 feet of water and was then turned over to the Utah State Medical Examiner's Office so exact cause of death can be determined. This information can be found on our news page at myradioplace.com. With the news, I'm Paul David for Yavapai Broadcasting.
10: Our overnight weather outlook, the wind's finally beginning to quiet down as we get into the evening. Sunshine today, we're enjoying clear skies into the evening as well. No mention of precipitation. Another windy day, though, expected again tomorrow. Sunny, too. Overnight low temps, Flagstaff 41, Sedona 61, Prescott 53, Cottonwood 59. Highs tomorrow a lot like today, Flagstaff 76, Prescott 84, Cottonwood 92.
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Jason Aldean with his latest called Don't Tell on Me. My name is John Glenn. Thank you for being here. Easton Corbin and George Burge after Morgan Wallen.

0: George Burge with Ride, Ride, Ride. Luke Bryan plays the part of the salty cowboy in that song. That's some brand new music. My name is John Glenn. Thank you for joining me. Did you know that there's a phobia for that? A phobia of blushing. It's called erythrophobia. Because anticipating or worrying about blushing triggers adrenaline, which widens face blood vessels. It creates a physical cycle. This fear often causes individuals to isolate themselves to avoid public speaking, interviews, or social gathering. It's an intense, persistent, irrational fear of blushing. It's called erythrophobia. Yes, there's a fear for that.
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0: Stella Lefty with Boston. Let's check some birthdays for the 30th of June. Country stars Cole Swindell and Carolyn Jones celebrating today. So is Michael Phelps, Mike Tyson, WWE superstars Alicia Fox and Cody Rhodes. Lizzie Kaplan from my favorite time travel movie, Hot Tub Time Machine, also celebrating. If it's your special day today, happy birthday. I hope all your birthday wishes come true.
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2: 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I'm Brad Miller with your late day, early evening weather summary for this Tuesday, this 30th day of June, 2026. Sunny, clear, warm again, and quite windy. The wind gusts at times 25 to even nearly 30 miles per hour, and we'll see that through into the early evening, quieting down overnight, and then another windy day expected tomorrow. The breeziness Wednesday, maybe not quite as strong, but still, afternoon winds in excess of 20 miles per hour should be expected on Wednesday. No mention of precipitation in our five-day forecast. Looks like clear skies, sunshine right through the July 4th holiday. Overnight low temps tonight, Flagstaff 41, Sedona 61, Prescott 53, Cottonwood at 59. Highs Wednesday a lot like today, Flagstaff 76, Sedona 89, Prescott 84, Cottonwood 92 degrees.
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0: Megan Maroney and Medicine, brand new music from her. Ella Langley's new one, Be Her, is coming up next. Now, Paramount Plus did announce they have renewed Dutton Ranch. We will get a second season. Season one wraps up this Friday.
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0: Bailey Zimmerman with Chevy Silverado. Another hour of country music is off and rolling. We do need to wish country music family members Cole Swindell and Carolyn Jones a happy birthday today. If you're celebrating a birthday, I hope you're having a wonderful day. John Party after Kane Brown and Marshmello.
1: New truck.

0: Lauren Elena getting help from Chase Matthew with all my exes. He is a self-proclaimed Lego mad dad. He's from Germany, and he now has a new world record. He transformed 65,000 Lego bricks into this record-breaking creation. Tommy is his name. He does live in Germany. Says he's been obsessed with Lego since he was a kid. He built the world's largest Lego brick sausage. I'm looking at the picture. It's got the bun. It's got the sausage. He's got a little stream of mustard on the top. Nice touch. 6 feet, 6.5 inches long is how large the sausage he made out of Legos.
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0: Zach John King with Get to Drinkin' Jelly Roll. The Dillons, Marlo and Scott, coming up here in just a moment. Now, this is great news. Eric Church is working on a new book. It will be called The Six Strings of Your Life. If you haven't seen the UNC commencement address that he did, you need to watch it because that's the foundation of this book. The book will dive deeper into the lessons and the experiences that he talked about in The Six Strings of Your Life, that speech that he gave. No release date on this book, but Eric Church is working on a book.
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1: You'll hear new country and new artist interviews.
0: And artist news. Yeah, it's kind of a big deal. You see what I did there?
1: Yeah. We've talked about this.

0: Taylor Swift, I Knew It, I Knew You. Let's check some entertainment history for the 30th of June when it comes to our favorite movies. Willy Wonka and the Chocolate Factory made its theatrical debut in 1971. Karate Kid Part 3 premiered on this day, 1989. The Firm, it premiered the 30th of June, 1993. Apollo 13, starring Tom Hanks, in 1995. Spider-Man 2 premiered on this day, 2004. And this would have been the third in the Twilight saga. It was titled Eclipse. It premiered the 30th of June, 2010. And Despicable Me, it premiered on this day, 2017. That's entertainment history.
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on the same page, cause we sipping the same drink. 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Al Dean and the boys are about to blow it up.

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Dasha and Austin, another hour has arrived. The birthday boy, Cole Swindell, he'll be chilling after Dan and Shay say so.

0: From his latest album called The Way I Am, it's Luke Combs' new song. That one is called Be By You. Well, season two of Marshals, we don't know the premiere date yet, but Paramount did announce that production began this month. The new season, they say, will premiere this fall. Don't have an exact date, but they have confirmed. Marshals Season 2 will premiere this fall.
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0: album, Silver Sands Marina. It's Kenny Chesney's new song called Carry On. Let's check some birthdays for the 30th of June. We have country stars Cole Swindell and Carolyn Jones celebrating today. Other folks like Michael Phelps and Mike Tyson, the WWE superstars Alicia Fox and Cody Rhodes are celebrating, and Lizzie Kaplan from my favorite time travel movie, Hot Tub Time Machine, is also celebrating a birthday today. If it's your special day today, happy birthday. I hope all your birthday wishes come true.
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0: Riley Green's latest, It's Gonna Think As You're Drunk. That is a tip of the cap to Toby Keith. Kane Brown's Woman is coming up here in just a moment. Did you know that there is a phobia for blushing? It's called erythrophobia. It's an intense, persistent, and irrational fear of blushing. So people who suffer from this phobia avoid social contact. They're very secluded, very isolated. Oh, I'm thinking about, when's the last time I blushed? Oh, you know what? I would have to say it's when my wife hired a singing telegram dressed as Cupid to come into the workplace and in front of all my coworkers sing a song on our wedding anniversary. Yep, I was blushing when she did that.
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Ella Langley and Morgan Wallen. It's called I Can't Love You Anymore. And that is a great start to this hour of country music. My name is John Glenn. Hardy admitted on a recent podcast interview that having a baby, it changed his life. He loves being a girl dad. Little Rosie is the apple in his eye. Hardy here to sing about his favorite country song.

0: Cheese Country, and she knows it. That is new music from Luke Bryan. Hello, my name is John Glenn. Thank you for hanging out with me tonight. Now, we get the season finale of season one of Dutton Ranch this Friday. Yes, July 3rd is the final of season one of Dutton Ranch. They did announce season two is going to happen.
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0: Jacob Hackworth with What Took You So Long. Shaboozy and Jelly Rolls, Amen, is coming up here in just a moment. And this is good news coming out of Nashville. Eric Church is working on a new book. It's going to be called The Six Strings of Your Life. That UNC commencement address he gave, that's the basis of the book. And this book will dive deeper into the lessons and the experiences that he talked about with that speech. It's called The Six Strings of Your Life. There's not a release date yet. I'm hoping it'll be ready by this Christmas.
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0: Brantley Gilbert with his latest. My name is John Glenn. Thank you for spending a little bit of your time with me. Now, tomorrow is a holiday. July 1st is International Joke Day. And I've got a joke for you. What is the feeling that you've heard this bull before? It's called deja moo.
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1: Arizona News Audio, the pocket fire near Sedona growing by several thousand more acres to over 15,000, but officials say weather conditions have improved and progress is being made.
2: We're just being real conservative about calling stuff contained right now. We have quite a bit of line that's in that state, but still being very conservative just because this is such a dynamic fire.
1: Fire spokesman Dick Fleischman says crews stopped the flames from spreading north of Forest Road 535 in the Coconino National Forest. Cliff Spring fire burning nearly 200 acres below the north rim of the Grand Canyon. It was caused by lightning. The State Forestry Department implementing Stage 2 fire restrictions in hopes of reducing the risk of new wildfires.
3: We entered into Stage 2 fire restrictions for state trust lands within Coconino County, Gila County, Maricopa County, and Pinal County.
1: Tiffany DeVilla with the Department of Forestry and Fire Management noting last weekend the department's dispatch center deployed crews to 40 new incidents. D-backs over the Giants at Chase Field 8-2. Jeff Scott, Arizona News Audio.
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9: Yavapai Broadcasting News, I'm Paul David. The National Weather Service in Flagstaff says dry and breezy conditions will continue through the end of the week. The weather will begin to change over the weekend and into next week with an area of high pressure building across the southwest. Forecasters say chances for showers and thunderstorms may return sometime next week. Highs today will range from the upper 70s in Flagstaff to the low 80s in the Quad City area, the low to mid 90s in Sedona and the Verde Valley. Coconino National Forest says the pocket fire in Oak Creek Canyon as of last night remained 0% contained at 15,895 acres. Officials say all residential areas near the fire remained on set evacuation status. Highway 89A between Sedona and Flagstaff remains closed and the area is under Stage 2 fire restrictions. Nearly 1,000 firefighters are working to contain that blaze. The cause of the fire is under investigation. The Arizona Department of Forestry and Fire Management say the Gold Fire north of Top of the World remains at 145 acres and is 40% contained. One crew left the fire briefly Monday to douse a new wildfire start nearby. The secondary fire was doused and the crew returned to work on the Gold Fire. Firefighters are now conducting mop-up on the blaze. It's not clear what started that fire either. Glen Canyon National Recreation Area says a Utah man drowned at Lake Powell this past Friday. Officials say 30-year-old Vi-Teen Ha and 25-year-old Ember Gonsalves stopped in the area of Wawi Bay to swim. Winds picked up and pushed their boat away from them. Gonsalves was able to get back to the boat, but Ha was not able to and went under the water. Ha's body was recovered from 30 feet of water and was then turned over to the Utah State Medical Examiner's Office so exact cause of death can be determined. The Coconino County Sheriff's Office says the Timberline Fernwood Neighborhood Watch meeting scheduled for this evening has been canceled due to the pocket fire. And some government offices will be closed this Friday in observance of Independence Day, which is this Saturday. The public should call first before heading to any government office on Friday. This information's on our news page at myradioplace.com. That's news from Yavapai Broadcasting.
10: Happy Wednesday. Here's a look at your morning forecast. Today will be sunny with dry and breezy conditions persisting through the rest of the week. Light southwest wind increasing to 10 to 15 miles an hour this morning. Winds could gust as high as 20 miles an hour today. Flagstaff seeing a high of 76 degrees, Sedona 89, Prescott 84, Cottonwood 92, and Payson with a high of 86. Tonight brings clear skies with winds gusting as high as 20 miles an hour.
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Liking the sound of that. Rascal Flatts this morning, KVRD. Coming up, we'll check the day's weather. And also, is there a dating app that works for around that July 4th barbecue? There is now.

0: Get the drink in. Get the business going. Zach John King on KVRD. And a weather check. We'll get to that in a minute. Things are going to start warming up. Been a little cool, relatively, for this time of year. It's going to warm up, though, even beginning today. We'll get to the details here in a minute. All right. How about this? You know, they've got specialized dating apps now. Farmers apps for dating and, you know, hunters apps for dating and the skateboarders apps for dating. Just all kinds of specific interest type datings. Well, we thought with everybody gathered around the barbecue pit this weekend, isn't it time that there be a barbecue-related dating app? Well, now there is. Here you go.
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5: From Yavapai Broadcasting, here's a look at your early morning weather summary. Today is Wednesday, July 1st. Breezy and dry conditions will persist throughout the remainder of the week over northern Arizona. Today will be sunny with light southwest wind increasing to 10 to 15 miles an hour in the morning. Winds could gust as high as 20 miles an hour today. Taking a look at your daily highs, Flagstaff 76 degrees, Sedona 89, Prescott 84, Cottonwood 92, and Payson with a high of 86. Tonight brings clear skies with winds 5 to 10 miles an hour in the evening. Winds could gust as high as 15 miles an hour tonight. Tomorrow, another sunny and breezy day is in store for northern Arizona, with those temperatures increasing through the weekend. From Yavapai Broadcasting, that's your early morning weather summary.
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0: Morgan Wallen this morning, KVRD. Well, 4th of July, you know, we expect temperatures here in the Southwest to be pretty warm, and it looks like they will be. But other parts of the country, the Midwest, this heat dome business, my homies there in Illinois, they're going to be boiling their brains here for the 4th of July weekend, it sounds like. So we put together this countdown reminder with those folks in mind. Here you go.
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1: Arizona News Audio. U.S. Supreme Court upholds the conception of birthright citizenship. Phoenix immigration attorney Elizabeth Chatham says the decision upholds what's been understood precedent for over a century.
2: Basically, it's a promise that we are making to any child born on American soil, with very limited exceptions, that they have the birthright to U.S. citizenship.
1: President Trump calling for Congress to take action. The most legal analysts believe the only action Congress can take is passing a constitutional amendment. Justice Department investigating Senator Ruben Gallego's campaign spending after the Senate Ethics Committee dropped its investigation. Gallego taking to social media to allege that the Trump administration is targeting him.
3: Whether it's trying to stop Trump's dirty crypto deals, whether it's trying to stump the Trump brothers and all their dirty deals in Kazakhstan, or to stop the payoffs of all these January 6 insurgents, that's the only reason they're targeting me and they're afraid of me.
1: The pocket fire near Sedona growing to over 15,000 acres, though officials say they're making progress. Jeff Scott, Arizona News Audio.
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9: Yavapai Broadcasting News, I'm Paul David. The Yavapai County Health Department says there is no active plague case in the county. Officials say they received lab results on the suspected case and the test came back negative. The health department issued an advisory last week after receiving a clinical report. The information was then quickly relayed to the public. Plague is contracted through the bite of an infected flea. It can then spread quickly from person to person. Again, there is no threat of plague in Yavapai County. Some changes have occurred at Yavapai College. College President Dr. Lisa Ryan will be taking an extended leave of absence. The board appointed Dr. Doug Berry as the acting administrator on duty. A reason for Ryan's extended absence was not given. The college also announced that District 4 board member Patrick Kirkendall resigned from his seat to take a job with the county. He's resigning to avoid any future conflicts of interest. When further details become available, we'll pass them along. The spring fire is 80% contained at 112 acres. Crews are focused on mop-up and repairs in the area. The public is being asked to continue to avoid the area. Prescott is taking comments on the Rodeo Fairgrounds Master Plan project. The deadline to comment is September 22nd. A link to the plan is posted on our news page at myradioplace.com. ADOT says there'll be no construction closures over the Independence Day holiday weekend. Construction will stop tomorrow afternoon and resume Monday. For summer travel, ADOT recommends having an emergency kit in your vehicle that includes extra drinking water, blankets, a first aid kit, flashlight, extra batteries, a fully charged cell phone and charger, and snacks. Heavy traffic is expected through the weekend. The Cornville Historical Society will host an open house to celebrate America's 250th birthday and Cornville's birthday on Thursday, July 9th from 2 to 6 p.m. The event will be held at the restored post office on East Cornville Road. The post office was established on July 9th, 1885, making Cornville 141 years old. The actual post office was built in 1909. With the news, I'm Paul David for Yavapai Broadcasting.
10: Happy Wednesday. Here's a look at your morning forecast. Today will be sunny with dry and breezy conditions persisting through the rest of the week. Light southwest wind increasing to 10 to 15 miles an hour this morning. Winds could gust as high as 20 miles an hour today. Flagstaff seeing a high of 76 degrees, Sedona 89, Prescott 84, Cottonwood 92, and Payson with a high of 86. Tonight brings clear skies with winds gusting as high as 20 miles an hour.
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1: Taylor Swift this morning, KVRD. All right, let's do it. Let's get to it. Our celebrity birthdays for this very first day of July, 2026. And our birthday is brought to you by Connolly Electric. Happy birthday to Storm Reid. She's Zendaya's sister on Euphoria, that gal. She's 23. Hannah Murray Gilley on Game of Thrones is 37 today. Liv Tyler, Arwen in Lord of the Rings, she's 49. Melissa Peterman was Barbara Jean on Reba. Reba McEntire's show. She's 55. Model and actress Pamela Anderson is 59 today. Carl Lewis, 9 out of his 10 Olympic medals are the gold kind. Lewis today, 65. Alan Ruck was Stewart on Spin City. To me, he'll always be Cameron on Ferris Bueller's Day Off. He's 70 today. Dan Aykroyd, the Ghostbuster original, 74. Fred Schneider, legendary voice of the B-52s, 75. Deborah Harry of Blondie fame, 81 today. And Corporal Klinger himself, Jamie Farr of MASH, today is 92. Happy birthday to our celebrities and to you too, if today's your special day.
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Ella Langley this morning, KVRG, big hit for her. That's a crossover hit. That one's even on the playlist on our sister station, the Q102.9, contemporary hit music. Ella Langley is everywhere.

0: fourth season in the NBA, but it'll not be with the Lakers. James has informed LA that the franchise can move on without him because he will play elsewhere next season. Holy cow. And then how about this one? A 9-year-old Arizona boy turned a lucky baseball card into a college fund. 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
1: A 9-year-old boy from Arizona loves baseball, and he especially loves collecting baseball cards. Back in April, Mason Dean picked out a box of Topps Chrome Black baseball cards in a collectible store in Phoenix. Inside was an autographed rookie card from Chicago White Sox player Munetaka Murakami. He's having a solid rookie season in the majors. Mason and his father knew they had a valuable card in their possession, and after much debate, they decided to sell it. That card fetched $75,000. Mason's dad said he'll use that money for his son's college education.
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4: Happy Wednesday. Here's a look at your morning forecast. Today will be sunny with dry and breezy conditions persisting through the rest of the week. Light southwest wind increasing to 10 to 15 miles an hour this morning. Winds could gust as high as 20 miles an hour today. Flagstaff seeing a high of 76 degrees, Sedona 89, Prescott 84, Cottonwood 92, and Payson with a high of 86. Tonight brings clear skies with winds gusting as high as 20 miles an hour.
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It's Morgan Wallen this morning, KVRD. Coming up next, you know, these days you can bet on anything, and I mean anything, including Taylor Swift's weekend wedding.

0: Russell Dickerson this morning on KVRD. All right, well, it seems fairly assured that Taylor Swift and Travis Kelce are getting married this weekend. And the common sense bets have been that it'll happen at Madison Square Garden. Or is that a diversion? Draw off the press and the curious, the onlookers. Just as many rumors bouncing around. So some people claim that even some of the folks in the wedding party still don't know exactly where it's going to be. It seems like New York City is a pretty good bet. But beyond that, it's anybody's game. And speaking of betting, there's Swift Kings has now been established. So you can bet on the various pieces of Taylor Swift's wedding. Here you go.
1: Are Taylor and Travis getting married this weekend at Madison Square Garden? Bet on it at Swift Kings. Wager on which celebrities are invited, the number of streets that will be closed, and how pissed off New Yorkers will be. Or put your money down on Swift Kings Premium Prenup Parlay. It's not the first time you bet on whether Travis Kelce will get a ring, but this is the closest you can get to betting on football until the preseason. Your girlfriend hates sports, but she loves Taylor Swift. So tell her to sign up for her own account so we can take her money too. Swift Kings, the sports book for the storybook wedding of the century. Gambling problem? Yes, you're wagering on a celebrity wedding. You definitely have a gambling problem.
2: KVRD.
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London, Paris, paradise. 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Other scenes come to think I missed them all. 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

Speaking of the coast, remember Five for Beach, you and me. 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
1: Hey, Arizona News Audio. On the final day of its spring session, the U.S. Supreme Court overrules President Trump's executive order that children born to those in the U.S. illegally or temporarily aren't U.S. citizens. Phoenix immigration attorney Elizabeth Chatham.
2: This is going to be something that, you know, all sides are going to be looking at. How does this decision impact immigrants coming into the U.S.? Now, moving forward, I don't think this conversation is done.
1: The pocket fire near Sedona, growing by more than 4,000 acres to over 15,000. Fire spokesman Dick Fleischman says the growth was intentional.
3: A lot of that acreage increase was a strategic firing operation we put in on the northwest side of the fire to keep that fire from running.
1: Bells ringing 19 times in Prescott Tuesday afternoon, marking the 13th anniversary of the deaths of 19 Granite Mountain hotshots who were battling the Yarnell Hill fire in the Prescott area. D-backs beat the Giants 8-2. Jeff Scott, Arizona News Audio.
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2: Yavapai Broadcasting News, I'm Paul David. Arizona Attorney General Chris Mays acquired more than 50 million eggs for consumers nationwide and $3.3 million from some of the nation's largest egg producers for conspiring to raise egg prices. An investigation determined Calmaine Foods, Versova Centrum, and Hickman's Egg Ranch illegally coordinated for years to influence the daily price for eggs, which artificially increased prices for retailers and consumers throughout the country. The price fixing took place from June 2022 to March 2025. One example showed how Hickman's CEO emailed Versova and Calmaine, urging them to submit strong bids early and often to push prices higher. All three companies then submitted dozens of bids at higher prices, which led to a price increase. Central Arizona Fire and Medical Authority, or CAFMA, is celebrating their 10-year anniversary today. CAFMA was formed in 2014 when Central Yavapai Fire District merged with the Chino Valley Fire District. In 2015, the governing boards signed an agreement creating CAFMA. The agency serves about 100,000 residents across 369 square miles. Camp Verde's ADOT will complete repairs to White Bridge on Highway 260 starting July 6th and continuing through the month. Work will take place Mondays through Fridays from 5 to 5 each day. Traffic will be reduced to one lane of alternating traffic between Salt Mine Road and Quarter Horse Lane. Delays should be expected. Prescott Valley released an update on the road work taking place on Glassford Hill Road. The town says the work from Bear Path to just south of Spouse Drive is nearly finished. While crews finish this first phase, work has begun on phase two of the project. Work's taking place from Spouse Drive to the southern intersection of Granville Parkway and Glassford Hill Road. Work will stop through the holiday weekend and resume next Monday. Officials say motorists should be prepared for traffic changes over the next few weeks. One lane of traffic in each direction will be maintained. Information on these stories and others can be found on our news page at MyRadioPlace.com. With the news, I'm Paul David for Yavapai Broadcasting.
3: Happy Wednesday. Here's a look at your morning forecast. Today will be sunny with dry and breezy conditions persisting through the rest of the week. Light southwest wind increasing to 10 to 15 miles an hour this morning. Winds could gust as high as 20 miles an hour today. Flagstaff seeing a high of 76 degrees. Sedona 89. Prescott 84. Cottonwood 92, and Payson with a high of 86. Tonight brings clear skies with winds gusting as high as 20 miles an hour.
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Darius Rucker this morning, KVRD. I'm Brad Miller. Happy 4th of July week. Getting closer and closer, aren't we? Certainly are. Coming up just a moment away, some folks are spending big money to be buried next to their celebrity idols.

0: 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Well, folks love celebrities and, you know, seek autographs and photos and close brushes with famous people. It's always been a thing as long as there have been celebrities, I guess. How about following your favorite celebrity into the afterlife? There's some folks who are spending, I guess they call themselves celebrity superfans, spending serious money to be buried near their idols. One Marilyn Monroe fan recently paid $200,000 for a mausoleum crypt near hers. Here's a short clip from a guy named Jeffrey Dicker. He's paid $50,000 to be married next to Judy Garland. He's a true friend of Dorothy. Listen to this.
1: 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This ensures that I will be seen forever. I was always a huge Wizard of Oz fan, and of course, as a homosexual, I love musicals. So, yes, it's a pretty good match.
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Eli Young Band this morning, KVRD. Coming up, we'll take a peek outside, get the idea of what's happening weather-wise this week. Going to stay sunny, clear, and windy, but temperatures warming on up, too. Becca's got the details just ahead.

0: Water at a Wedding, that's called. Graylin James on KVRD. All right, your weather coming up in just a moment. First, I love this. Being a grandpa and with little ones still, two and one, we're kind of anxiously waiting what names for grandma and I the little ones are going to pick. Because that's how it works. You can say whatever you want, but they're going to come up with a cute name for you that they like, and then that's it. And even when they're 20, they might be calling you whatever that name is. There's some, you know, whatever it is, I'm going to go with. Of course you do. Poodle, going to be the same thing. Whatever grandma gets nicknamed by the kids. But some of them can really be wild out there. Here's a comedian talking about how the little kids will pick grandma and grandpa's names, and then that's what they'll call them for the rest of their life.
1: Hey, do you guys want to go see Yeah Yeah and Yo-Yo? Grab your toys. We're going to go see Gabba Gabba and Garfunkel. Who wants to go visit Shaboobie and Paw? Look who's coming up the driveway. It's Gam Gam and Hee Haw. You guys want to spend the night at Lolly and Grandolph's house? Who wants to go see Grandma and Dan?
0: So far, my young man calls me Eddie, or Eddie calls me Papa, and I'm really good with that. But he also calls his dad Papa. So one of us is going to win the Papa battle, and we'll see where it lands. I'll report sometime in the near future when we have it settled. Oh, yes, it's fun. All right. Coming up, weather. But first, you know what today is? It's the greatest day ever.
2: 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On the 1st of July, 1979, the first Sony Walkman went on sale. This revolutionary personal audio system was on the cutting edge of technology and even included a battery life indicator. You knew your Walkman was running out of juice when it sounded like this. Have a great July 1st, the greatest day ever.
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5: Happy Wednesday. Here's a look at your morning forecast. Today will be sunny with dry and breezy conditions persisting through the rest of the week. Light southwest wind increasing to 10 to 15 miles an hour this morning. Winds could gust as high as 20 miles an hour today. Flagstaff seeing a high of 76 degrees, Sedona 89, Prescott 84, Cottonwood 92, and Payson with a high of 86. Tonight brings clear skies with winds gusting as high as 20 miles an hour.
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Red Paisley with Alabama on that one. Old Alabama KVRD. Coming up just a few minutes away, a lot of fun perspectives to look at the 4th of July, but none like this perspective of a child.

0: Luke Bryan's latest, KVRD. All right, the holiday is coming, 4th of July on Saturday. Who's more excited or has the most unique perspective on any holiday but an ordinary kid?
1: Now, an ordinary kid on the 4th of July.
2: I think my dad's a pyromane. Let's just say he likes to set stuff on fire. On 4th of July, Dad starts with the barbecue. I suffered through at least 6 years of burnt hamburgers. All the time he's getting toasted on alcohol. Then the fireworks. Enough to level a small town. He brags to anyone that will listen. These are the good ones. They're illegal. Because in a court of sack filled with children, safe and sane are bad words, I guess. But at the end of the day, the 4th of July is all about the red, white, and blue. Red for red meat, white for white claws, and blue as in... Dad, I think you just blew up the cat. Happy 4th of July, everybody.
1: This has been An Ordinary Kid on the 4th of July.
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6: 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I can remember being on the lake for a couple of 4th of July's. Like, we'd have the boat. We'd take the boat out, and we'd watch the downtown fireworks show from the boat, which was really cool.
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Megan Maroney, KVRD. Still to come, we've got the winner of the singing competition, The Minions and Monsters. Yeah, we'll get to that in showbiz news in the 9.

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1: Arizona News Audio, Stage 2 fire restrictions taking effect on state lands. No campfires allowed, no fireworks. Tiffany DeVilla with the Department of Forestry and Fire Management says their resources are already spread thin.
2: We're trying to reduce the amount of new starts to help our resources out. We have hot and dry conditions that have anchored in across the state. We don't know when we're going to see any precipitation.
1: Pocket fire near Sedona grows to nearly 16,000 acres, but fire officials say they're making progress. State Supreme Court upholds state rights to ban transgender athletes from playing in women's sports. State School Superintendent Tom Horn.
3: Injustices are horrendous. You know, some of the girls have been injured. One had brain injury from a male hitting a volleyball at her head.
1: Arizona already had a ban on transgender athletes competing in girls' sports. Voters will weigh in on the issue in November. Gas price average in the state dipping below $4 a gallon to $3.98. D-backs over the Giants 8-2. Jeff Scott, Arizona News Audio.
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3: Yavapai Broadcasting News, I'm Paul David. The National Weather Service in Flagstaff says dry and breezy conditions will continue through the end of the week. The weather will begin to change over the weekend and into next week with an area of high pressure building across the southwest. Forecasters say chances for showers and thunderstorms may return sometime next week. Highs today will range from the upper 70s in Flagstaff to the low 80s in the Quad City area, the low to mid 90s in Sedona and the Verde Valley. Coconino National Forest says the pocket fire in Oak Creek Canyon is now 20% contained at 17,069 acres. Officials say all residential areas near the fire remain on set evacuation status. Highway 89A between Sedona and Flagstaff remains closed, and the area is under Stage 2 fire restrictions. Just over 1,000 firefighters are working to contain the blaze. The cause of the fire is under investigation. The Arizona Department of Forestry and Fire Management says the Gold Fire, north of Top of the World, remains at 145 acres and is 40% contained. One crew left the fire briefly Monday to douse a new wildfire start nearby. The secondary fire was doused and the crew returned to work on the Gold Fire. Firefighters are now conducting mop-up on the blaze. It's not clear what started that fire. Glen Canyon National Recreation Area says a Utah man drowned at Lake Powell this past Friday. Officials say 30-year-old Vi-Teen Ha and 25-year-old Ember Gonsalves stopped in the area of Wawi Bay to swim. Winds picked up and pushed their boat away from them. Gonsalves was able to get back to the boat, but Ha was not able and went under the water. Ha's body was recovered from 30 feet of water and was then turned over to the Utah State Medical Examiner's Office so exact cause of death can be determined. Coconino County Sheriff's Office says the Timberline Fernwood Neighborhood Watch meeting scheduled for this evening has been canceled due to the pocket fire. And some government offices will be closed this Friday in observance of Independence Day, which is this Saturday. The public should call first before heading to government offices on Friday. This information's on our news page at myradioplace.com. With the news, I'm Paul David for Yavapai Broadcasting.
4: Happy Wednesday. Here's a look at your morning forecast. Today will be sunny with dry and breezy conditions persisting through the rest of the week. Light southwest wind increasing to 10 to 15 miles an hour this morning. Winds could gust as high as 20 miles an hour today. Flagstaff seeing a high of 76 degrees, Sedona 89, Prescott 84, Cottonwood 92, and Payson with a high of 86. Tonight brings clear skies with winds gusting as high as 20 miles an hour.
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Riley Green this morning, KVRD. I'm Brad Miller. Happy 4th of July holiday week. Happy rodeo week. And God bless the firefighters and all the emergency responders working on the pocket fires and others around the Southwest.

That's new from Lauren Elena with Chase Matthew and All My Exes on KVRD. All right, well, we got a new singing sensation out there. This lady won the Minionese singing competition. Yeah, we're talking about the Minions, the little yellow pill-looking guys from the Despicable Me movies. Oh, yeah, they branched off, and they're as big as ever. Their new movie, Minions and Monsters, comes out, well, today, actually, ahead of the Saturday holiday. So they had kind of a promotional thing at the Dolby Theater in Los Angeles. This gal's name, she's 26-year-old Rinia Kondo, singing her cover of the Michael Jackson song, the Jackson 5 hit, I'll Be There, in character as a Minion. Here's your winner.

0: KVRD.
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1: 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Yeah, it's kind of a big deal. You see what I did there?
2: 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We've talked about this.

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1: That's Chase Becca. Song is called 23 on KVRD. Coming up, Becca's here. She's got weather. Things are going to warm up a little bit as we move through our holiday week all the way to the 4th of July. Some folks around the country expected to celebrate the warmest

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1: That's John Party's new one, Boots Off, on KVRD. All right, we'll have weather in just a moment first. Sports update. 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World Cup last night. Mexico winning their first World Cup knockout stage match in 40 years, defeating Ecuador 2-1 in front of an electric crowd in Mexico City. LeBron James will return for a 24th season in the NBA, but not with the Los Angeles Lakers. James has informed LA that the franchise can move on without him because he will.

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3: Happy Wednesday. Here's a look at your morning forecast. Today will be sunny with dry and breezy conditions persisting through the rest of the week. Light southwest wind increasing to 10 to 15 miles an hour this morning. Winds could gust as high as 20 miles an hour today. Flagstaff seeing a high of 76 degrees, Sedona 89, Prescott 84, Cottonwood 92, and Payson with a high of 86. Tonight brings clear skies with winds gusting as high as 20 miles an hour.
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That's Ashley Cook this morning on KVRD. All right, it's going to do it for us today. We'll get back together again tomorrow morning starting at 6. Usually throw in some comedy here to wrap up the show, but this week, our 4th of July patriotic holiday week, playing some Star Spangled Banner versions for you. Some of the best, and this one is often regarded as the best live performance of our nation's song by Whitney Houston. Remember this? Super Bowl 25 on January 27th, 1991. Here's Whitney doing it like no other.

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1: Arizona News Audio, Stage 2 fire restrictions taking effect on state lands. No campfires allowed, no fireworks. Tiffany DeVilla with the Department of Forestry and Fire Management says their resources are already spread thin.
2: We're trying to reduce the amount of new starts to help our resources out. We have hot and dry conditions that have anchored in across the state. We don't know when we're going to see any precipitation.
1: Pocket fire near Sedona grows to nearly 16,000 acres, but fire officials say they're making progress. State Supreme Court upholds state rights to ban transgender athletes from playing in women's sports. State School Superintendent Tom Horn.
3: The injustices are horrendous. You know, some of the girls have been injured. One had brain injury from a male hitting a volleyball at her head.
1: Arizona already had a ban on transgender athletes competing in girls' sports. Voters will weigh in on the issue in November. Gas price average in the state dipping below $4 a gallon to $3.98. D-backs over the Giants 8-2. Jeff Scott, Arizona News Audio.
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2: Yavapai Broadcasting News, I'm Paul David. The Yavapai County Health Department says there is no active plague case in the county. Officials say they received lab results on the suspected case and the test came back negative. The health department issued an advisory last week after receiving a clinical report. The information was then quickly relayed to the public. Plague is contracted through the bite of an infected flea. It can then spread quickly from person to person. Again, there is no threat of plague in Yavapai County. Some changes have occurred at Yavapai College. College President Dr. Lisa Ryan will be taking an extended leave of absence. The board appointed Dr. Doug Berry as the acting administrator on duty. A reason for Ryan's extended absence was not given. The college also announced that District 4 board member Patrick Kirkendall resigned from his seat to take a job with the county. He's resigning to avoid any future conflicts of interest. When further details become available, we'll pass them along. The spring fire is 80% contained at 112 acres. Crews are focused on mop-up and repairs in the area. The public is being asked to continue to avoid the area. Prescott is taking comments on the Rodeo Fairgrounds Master Plan project. The deadline to comment is September 22nd. A link to the plan is posted on our news page at myradioplace.com. ADOT says there'll be no construction closures over the Independence Day holiday weekend. Construction will stop tomorrow afternoon and resume Monday. For summer travel, ADOT recommends having an emergency kit in your vehicle that includes extra drinking water, blankets, a first aid kit, flashlight, extra batteries, a fully charged cell phone and charger, and snacks. Heavy traffic is expected through the weekend. The Cornville Historical Society will host an open house to celebrate America's 250th birthday and Cornville's birthday on Thursday, July 9th from 2 to 6 p.m. The event will be held at the restored post office on East Cornville Road. The post office was established on July 9th, 1885, making Cornville 141 years old. The actual post office was built in 1909. With the news, I'm Paul David for Yavapai Broadcasting.
3: Happy Wednesday. Here's a look at your morning forecast. Today will be sunny with dry and breezy conditions persisting through the rest of the week. Light southwest wind increasing to 10 to 15 miles an hour this morning. Winds could gust as high as 20 miles an hour today. Flagstaff seeing a high of 76 degrees, Sedona 89, Prescott 84, Cottonwood 92, and Payson with a high of 86. Tonight brings clear skies with winds gusting as high as 20 miles an hour.
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Thanks for sharing your work day with us. We're going to hear from Justin Moore. We also have Bailey Zimmerman in line. Coming up after John Morgan's Kid Myself.

0: Chevy Silverado from Bailey Zimmerman. Christmas in July with Hallmark. That began actually last weekend. They started airing, you know, shows from last year. Okay, the network started that. But the debut of the new stuff begins this Saturday. The new film, Christmas Under Construction. So that's what you can enjoy on the 4th of July. So after you watch the fireworks, get a blanket, you know, after you are sweating outside watching them, go inside, turn up the air, get a blanket, some popcorn, and watch the new premiere of Hallmark's Christmas lineup. So excited about that. I just have to find someone with the Hallmark Channel. Luke Combs is up next with Ain't No Love in Oklahoma.
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0: George Burge with Luke Bryan and Ride, Ride, Ride. And speaking of ride, it's your random stat of the day today. I think I forgot to do one yesterday. But according to a recent survey, 53% said that they would like to keep their current car forever if they had the option. You know, your car kind of becomes a part of you, right? And it's a shame that sometimes it gets too expensive for parts and this and that. Especially, you want to keep that car once you get it paid off, right? That is the worst, the car payment, right? Well, the house payment and all the other things, too. But when you get your car paid off, there's just such a sense of relief, you know? And it's like, no, I don't want to have to buy another one and repeat that whole thing all over again, right? So I get it. I think I would be among that 53% for certain. Toby Keith is next with I Love This Bar.
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0: That's Riley Green with Think As You Drunk. And speaking of drinks, but not that kind of drink, if you're a big fan of Starbucks, you're probably very excited about this. Okay, I very rarely, usually like if I'm on vacation, I'll splurge for something from Starbucks, but I get so stressed out when trying to order something because I'm like, oh, I don't like to drink high calories, right? I like to eat my calories. So it kind of, I'm always like, oh, what can I do to save a calorie or two? But anyway, Starbucks, if you love them, they are bringing back the s'mores frappuccino. Apparently that's been gone for 6 years. Where does the time go, right? But it is back. And they've also got some other summer treats like the new s'mores cold brew, marshmallow cold foam, and their new iced s'mores chai. So the next time you're there, you might want to try one of those. Morgan Wallen is next with Don't We.
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1: Arizona News Audio, Stage 2 fire restrictions taking effect on state lands. No campfires allowed, no fireworks. Tiffany DeVilla with the Department of Forestry and Fire Management says their resources are already spread thin.
2: We're trying to reduce the amount of new starts to help our resources out. We have hot and dry conditions that have anchored in across the state. We don't know when we're going to see any precipitation.
1: Pocket fire near Sedona grows to nearly 16,000 acres, but fire officials say they're making progress. State Supreme Court upholds state rights to ban transgender athletes from playing in women's sports. State School Superintendent Tom Horn.
3: Injustices are horrendous. You know, some of the girls have been injured. One had brain injury from a male hitting a volleyball at her head.
1: Arizona already had a ban on transgender athletes competing in girls' sports. Voters will weigh in on the issue in November. Gas price average in the state dipping below $4 a gallon to $3.98. D-backs over the Giants 8-2. Jeff Scott, Arizona News Audio.
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2: Yavapai Broadcasting News, I'm Paul David. Arizona Attorney General Chris Mays acquired more than 50 million eggs for consumers nationwide and $3.3 million from some of the nation's largest egg producers for conspiring to raise egg prices. An investigation determined Calmaine Foods, Versova Centrum, and Hickman's Egg Ranch illegally coordinated for years to influence the daily price for eggs, which artificially increased prices for retailers and consumers throughout the country. The price fixing took place from June 2022 to March 2025. One example showed how Hickman's CEO emailed Versova and Calmaine, urging them to submit strong bids early and often to push prices higher. All three companies then submitted dozens of bids at higher prices, which led to a price increase. Central Arizona Fire and Medical Authority, or CAFMA, is celebrating their 10-year anniversary today. CAFMA was formed in 2014 when Central Yavapai Fire District merged with the Chino Valley Fire District. In 2015, the governing boards signed an agreement creating CAFMA. The agency serves about 100,000 residents across 369 square miles. Camp Verde's ADOT will complete repairs to White Bridge on Highway 260 starting July 6th and continuing through the month. Work will take place Mondays through Fridays from 5 to 5 each day. Traffic will be reduced to one lane of alternating traffic between Salt Mine Road and Quarter Horse Lane. Delays should be expected. Prescott Valley released an update on the road work taking place on Glassford Hill Road. The town says the work from Bear Path to just south of Spouse Drive is nearly finished. While crews finish this first phase, work has begun on phase two of the project. Work's taking place from Spouse Drive to the southern intersection of Granville Parkway and Glassford Hill Road. Work will stop through the holiday weekend and resume next Monday. Officials say motorists should be prepared for traffic changes over the next few weeks. One lane of traffic in each direction will be maintained. Information on these stories and others can be found on our news page at MyRadioPlace.com. With the news, I'm Paul David for Yavapai Broadcasting.
3: Happy Wednesday. Here's a look at your morning forecast. Today will be sunny with dry and breezy conditions persisting through the rest of the week. Light southwest wind increasing to 10 to 15 miles an hour this morning. Winds could gust as high as 20 miles an hour today. Flagstaff seeing a high of 76 degrees. Sedona 89. Prescott 84. Cottonwood 92, and Payson with a high of 86. Tonight brings clear skies with winds gusting as high as 20 miles an hour.
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1: Shaboozy will release his new album July 31st, so just 30 days away. Here he is with good news.

0: That's Stella Lefty with Boston. I'm Sherry Farmer, and I recently bought a new game. I'm excited about America turning 250, and I can't even remember where I was, but I found this game, Priorities. It's the Star Spangled Edition. So it comes with 150 cards, 2 ranking boards, 10 number chips, and 1 cardboard shield. And the object of this game, one player plays the role of the Eagle. And they rank cards from love to loathe. And then everyone else works together to try and guess that player's choice. And they match their rankings to collect cards and spell priorities before the game, you know, goes, you know, someone wins. So that's what you do. So I'm looking forward to playing this. I have a feeling that I'm going to end up playing it, you know, just my husband. But I think you would know a lot about a person. This could truly be a couple's game to see what they like best. And they've got, you know, color combinations. And again, just to find out, you know, do you like this over that, basically. So, yeah, I hadn't bought a game in a long time. I'll tell you more about it once I play it. But I thought if you're looking for something fun to try something new, if you've never played it either, this special Star Spangled Edition would be perfect for the 4th of July weekend. So be on the lookout for it. I'll share photos of it with you on my socials. Sherry Farmer on Facebook, Sherry M. Farmer on Instagram. Luke Combs is up next with Be By You.
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0: took you so long? That is Jacob Hackworth. Happy birthday if today is your special day. Some of the celebrities you share your day with include Jamie Farr from the TV show MASH. He played Corporal Klinger. He's now 92. Debbie Harry of Blondie, turning 81. Former SNL star and Blues Brother Dan Aykroyd, 74. Evelyn Champagne King is 66. Pamela Anderson is now 59. And we have got Missy Elliott, who's 55. Liv Tyler, Steven Tyler's daughter, is now 49. And there you have it. Folks, you get to celebrate your special day with. On the way, we've got Max McDown, Better Me for You.
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0: Get to drinking. That is Zach John King. 4th of July is Saturday. America's turning 250 years young, and a lot of folks are going to be traveling. According to AAA, they're thinking about 72 million traveling, and it's going to set a new record. It seems like we get this every holiday. Yeah, maybe it's just me. But the top locations they have found domestically are Seattle, Orlando, Florida, Anchorage, Alaska, Miami, and New York City. And American Airlines, they're expecting too to break records with 8.1 million customers flying on more than 80,000 flights, a nearly 10% increase from last year. And it's a holiday that really that's kicking off tomorrow. It's one of those, if you want to do a, what is it, four-day weekend or five-day weekend, Thursday, Friday, Saturday, Sunday, Monday. So through the 6th, a lot of folks, you know, take that chunk of time to enjoy and get away. So if you are traveling, tomorrow will be the busiest day as far as it goes, you know, with picking up rental cars and, you know, folks, you know, getting that extra day off and being in a good mood until they have to wait and they're in traffic or they're waiting at the airport. So make sure you pack up your patience with you if you are headed out of town. Just have fun. Kane Brown is up next with Woman.
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1: Arizona News Audio, Stage 2 fire restrictions taking effect on state lands. No campfires allowed, no fireworks. Tiffany DeVilla with the Department of Forestry and Fire Management says their resources are already spread thin.
2: We're trying to reduce the amount of new starts to help our resources out. We have hot and dry conditions that have anchored in across the state. We don't know when we're going to see any precipitation.
1: Pocket fire near Sedona grows to nearly 16,000 acres, but fire officials say they're making progress. State Supreme Court upholds state rights to ban transgender athletes from playing in women's sports. State School Superintendent Tom Horn.
3: The injustices are horrendous. You know, some of the girls have been injured. One had brain injury from a male hitting a volleyball at her head.
1: Arizona already had a ban on transgender athletes competing in girls' sports. Voters will weigh in on the issue in November. Gas price average in the state dipping below $4 a gallon to $3.98. D-backs over the Giants 8-2. Jeff Scott, Arizona News Audio.
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0: 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When you volunteer, something powerful happens. 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We come together around one shared purpose, lifting each other up. 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
2: Yavapai Broadcasting News, I'm Paul David. The National Interagency Fire Center says 257 new fires were reported nationwide Tuesday, including three new large fires. Currently, firefighters are working to contain 51 uncontained large fires across the country. National preparedness level remains at 4. A fuels and fire behavior advisory was issued for Colorado and southern Wyoming due to continued drought conditions. The same advisory has been in place for eastern Nevada, most of Utah, and the Arizona Strip. The Yavapai County Health Department says there is no active plague case in the county. Officials say they received lab results on the suspected case and the tests came back negative. The health department issued an advisory last week after receiving a clinical report. The information was then quickly relayed to the public. Plague is contracted through the bite of an infected flea. It can then spread quickly from person to person. Again, there is no threat of plague in Yavapai County. The lightning-caused Sycamore Fire north of Globe is now 76% contained at 11,939 acres. Tonto National Forest officials say the fire area remains closed to the public. Tuesday, crews patrolled containment lines, extinguished remaining hot spots, and finished grading Forest Road 303. More of the same work will occur over the next several days. ADOT says there'll be no construction closures over the Independence Day holiday weekend. Construction will stop Thursday afternoon and resume next Monday. For summer travel, ADOT recommends having an emergency kit in your vehicle that includes extra drinking water, blankets, first aid kit, flashlight, extra batteries, a fully charged cell phone and charger, and snacks. Heavy traffic's expected through the weekend. The Cornville Historical Society will host an open house to celebrate America's 250th birthday and Cornville's birthday on Thursday, July 9th from 2 to 6 p.m. The event will be held at the restored post office on East Cornville Road. The post office was established on July 9th, 1885, making Cornville 141 years old. The actual post office was built in 1909. With the news, I'm Paul David for Yavapai Broadcasting.
3: Sunny, breezy, and warm are weather conditions for much of the week so far. Expected to stick with us. No mention of precipitation through the five-day forecast. Perhaps next week we may get some monsoon moisture. High temps under clear skies today. Flagstaff 77, Sedona 90, Prescott 85, Cottonwood 95, about the same tomorrow. Lows tonight, Flagstaff 41, Sedona 61, Prescott 53, Cottonwood 59.
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a feeling Bailey Zimmerman is a little less stressed these days because criminal charges have been dropped against him after an incident at a concert in New Mexico. And here he is with Where It Ends.

0: That is Cole Swindell with Girl Dad. And that's a song that he wrote, you know, thinking about his dad. And, you know, when he, the birth of his little girl, wanting to make that announcement and share all that with his dad. So the music video also released with that, and it'll make you cry. You know, you can't help but be like, oh, you know, the things that you want to share with your parents and loved ones. And, you know, sadly, if they leave this earth before some big things in your life happen, you know, you want to share those things with them. So that's what that song is all about. But the music video, oh, yeah, I was crying. I was like, oh my gosh. But, you know, a lot of the footage is at a cemetery. So, you know, he's talking to his dad and just hoping that dad is watching from heaven. So beautiful, beautiful song. On the way, we'll get to Megan Maroney with Beautiful Things.
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0: was Lo Cash with Wrong Hearts, a song that's reminiscent of those 90s classics by Garth Brooks and Rascal Flatts when it comes to love, according to Preston and Chris, who helped co-write the song.
1: The song is basically a journey to find the right one. I mean, you're going to go through lots of stuff. There's a lot of things. You
2: broken
1: know,
2: hearts.
1: Some ex-girlfriends. I'm like, oh, man, it's horrible.
2: You're going to find some ex-girlfriends.
1: You're going to find some ex-girlfriends. You're like, yep, glad that didn't work out. You know, but it's almost like the Garth Brooks song, you know, God's Greatest Gift or Unanswered Prayers.
2: Yeah.
1: And it's kind of like that.
2: Bless the broken road. You know, yeah, that kind of a sentiment.
1: Led the way to here we are today.
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0: Straight for the Heart. That is Alexandra Kay. Welcome to July. We've got a lot of albums being released this month, including a new one from Shania Twain. And she is warning us that Little Miss Twain, that's the title of the upcoming album, which will be released July 24th, it may cause a little trouble, right? Because she's releasing this title track with Tanya Tucker. And that first single she is sharing is Dirty Rosie. But the album itself, 15 different songs. And she shared on Instagram yesterday, she shared the names of all the songs. So some surprised her, and a few may cause, like I said, a little trouble. So there's a lot of, you know, problematic, scary thing, faded blue jeans, also down the middle, take it to the river. So you're kind of wondering what all these things are about. A Stranger Things, another title. So that's coming out on the 24th. So new music from Shania Twain. Dan and Shay are next with Say So.
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1: Arizona News Audio. A DPS trooper responding to a call was involved in a crash in an intersection west of Phoenix. Mark Graves with the Arizona Department of Public Safety says the patrol vehicle was on 83rd Avenue approaching I-10 around 3:30 this morning.
2: When he came to that intersection, his lights were on. Traffic did not move, waiting for him to pass through first. One driver didn't see the other traffic and then proceeded to the intersection and struck the trooper's vehicle.
1: Neither driver badly hurt. No citations issued yet, but Graves says the trooper was not at fault. An FBI source told Reuters they've determined all three ransom notes in the Nancy Guthrie case were fake. Alyssa Thomas of the Phoenix Mercury says she's been getting death threats after her one-game suspension for making contact with her fist to Caitlin Clark's throat at a game last week.
3: It's really unacceptable. It's something that needs to change in this league, and I'm just really sick and tired of it.
1: Prescott Police Chief Amy Bonney has announced her retirement effective July 17th. Connie Weber, Arizona News Audio.
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2: Yavapai Broadcasting News, I'm Paul David. Coconino National Forest says the pocket fire in Oak Creek Canyon is 20% contained at 17,069 acres. Officials say all residential areas near the fire remain on set evacuation status. Highway 89A between Sedona and Flagstaff remains closed, and the area is under Stage 2 fire restrictions. Just over 1,000 firefighters are working to contain the blaze. The cause of the fire is under investigation. The spring fire is 80% contained at 112 acres. Crews are focused on mop-up and repairs in the area. The public is being asked to avoid that area. The Arizona Department of Forestry and Fire Management says the Gold Fire, north of Top of the World, remains at 145 acres and is 40% contained. One crew left the fire briefly Monday to douse a new wildfire start nearby. The secondary fire was doused and the crew returned to work on the Gold Fire. Firefighters are now conducting mop-up on the blaze. It's not clear what started that fire. Central Arizona Fire and Medical Authority, or CAFMA, is celebrating their 10-year anniversary today. CAFMA was formed in 2014 when Central Yavapai Fire District merged with the Chino Valley Fire District. In 2015, the governing board signed an agreement creating CAFMA. The agency serves about 100,000 residents across 369 square miles. Two Cottonwood men were recently arrested by the Camp Verde Marshal's Office on felony drug charges. Officials say the men were stopped on I-17 for having a suspended registration. A search of their vehicle located 33 grams of fentanyl, 27 grams of meth, and 3.7 grams of mushrooms. Deputies also recovered drug paraphernalia and items used to transport and sell drugs. Arrested was Cody Deal and Reed Chamberlain. Prescott Valley released an update on the road work taking place on Glassford Hill Road. The town says the work from Bear Path to just south of Spouse Drive is nearly finished. While crews finished the first phase, work's begun on phase two of the project. Work's taking place from Spouse Drive to the southern intersection of Granville Parkway and Glassford Hill Road. Work will stop through the holiday weekend and resume next Monday. That's news from Yavapai Broadcasting.
3: Sunny, breezy, and warm are weather conditions for much of the week so far. Expected to stick with us. No mention of precipitation through the five-day forecast. Perhaps next week we may get some monsoon moisture. High temps under clear skies today. Flagstaff 77, Sedona 90, Prescott 85, Cottonwood 95, about the same tomorrow. Lows tonight, Flagstaff 41, Sedona 61, Prescott 53, Cottonwood 59.
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0: Canadian country star Josh Ross. There he goes with his latest one and a massive song at that. And his Hate How You Look. Good to have you along as we are working for a living with the best country. Got Sam Hunt on the way and a couple. The former college football quarterback turned country star. And Dylan Scott is waiting in the wings too.
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6: 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Lieutenant Colonel Rodney Glassman, Air Force Prosecutor, JAG Officer. 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

night when she goes to bed. She hits her knees and bows her head. 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

0: Well, just because he's a member of the Country Music Hall of Fame doesn't mean he's done gracing us with new music. Far from it, in fact. Kenny Chesney and his latest one right there, Carry On. Of course, he's got his Vegas residency playing at the Sphere. Kip Moore is just a couple of minutes away.
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0: a collaboration that crosses genre lines. Always am intrigued whenever one of those crosses the desk, and this one no different. Lainey Wilson working with John Mayer this time. Phone, Keys, Wallet. Jelly Roll on the way, song that crossed over to the rock chart, and we'll hear from Ella Langley, too.
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1: Arizona News Audio. A DPS trooper responding to a call was involved in a crash in an intersection west of Phoenix. Mark Graves with the Arizona Department of Public Safety says the patrol vehicle was on 83rd Avenue approaching I-10 around 3:30 this morning.
2: When he came to that intersection, his lights were on, traffic did not move, waiting for him to pass through first. One driver didn't see the other traffic and then proceeded to the intersection and then struck the trooper's vehicle.
1: Neither driver badly hurt. No citations issued yet, but Graves says the trooper was not at fault. An FBI source told Reuters they've determined all three ransom notes in the Nancy Guthrie case were fake. Alyssa Thomas of the Phoenix Mercury says she's been getting death threats after her one-game suspension for making contact with her fist to Caitlin Clark's throat at a game last week.
3: It's really unacceptable. It's something that needs to change in this league, and I'm just really sick and tired of it.
1: Prescott Police Chief Amy Bonney has announced her retirement effective July 17th. Colony Weber, Arizona News Audio.
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2: Yavapai Broadcasting News, I'm Paul David. Some government offices will be closed this Friday in observance of Independence Day, which is Saturday. The public should call first before heading to government offices on Friday. Arizona Attorney General Chris Mays acquired more than 50 million eggs for consumers nationwide and $3.3 million from some of the nation's largest egg producers for conspiring to raise egg prices. An investigation determined Calmain Foods, Versova Centrum, and Hickman's Egg Ranch illegally coordinated for years to influence the daily price for eggs, which artificially increased prices for retailers and consumers throughout the country. The price fixing took place from June 2022 to March 2025. One example showed how Hickman's CEO emailed Versova and Calmain, urging them to submit strong bids early and often to push prices higher. All three companies then submitted dozens of bids at higher prices, which led to a price increase. Some changes have occurred at Yavapai College. College President Dr. Lisa Ryan will be taking an extended leave of absence. The board appointed Dr. Doug Berry as the acting administrator on duty. A reason for Ryan's extended absence was not given. The college also announced that District 4 board member Patrick Kirkendall resigned from his seat to take a job with the county. He's resigning to avoid any future conflicts of interest. When further details become available, we'll pass them along. Prescott's taking comments on the Rodeo Fairgrounds Master Plan project. The deadline to comment is September 22nd. A link to the plan is posted on our news page at myradioplace.com. The Coconino County Sheriff's Office says the Timberline Fernwood Neighborhood Watch meeting scheduled for this Thursday evening has been canceled. And Camp Verde says ADOT will complete repairs to the White Bridge on Highway 260 starting July 6th and continuing through the month. Work will take place Mondays through Fridays from 5 to 5 each day. Traffic will be reduced to one lane of alternating traffic between Salt Mine Road and Quarter Horse Lane. Delays should be expected. This information's on our news page at myradioplace.com. With the news, I'm Paul David for Yavapai Broadcasting.
3: Sunny, breezy, and warm are weather conditions for much of the week so far. Expected to stick with us. No mention of precipitation through the five-day forecast. Perhaps next week we may get some monsoon moisture. High temps under clear skies today. Flagstaff 77, Sedona 90, Prescott 85, Cottonwood 95, about the same tomorrow. Lows tonight, Flagstaff 41, Sedona 61, Prescott 53, Cottonwood 59.
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0: country, and she knows it. Latest one from Luke Bryan's song that he premiered on American Idol. Nice to have that platform at your disposal when you're one of the judges. Stay here for Keith Urban in just a couple songs. It was a massive crossover success for him. I think it's because it resonates with folks of all walks of life.
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0: Worth Your Wild. That is the latest one from Russell Dickerson as we play Great Country and Nothing But for your workday. Brooks and Dunn on the way in a couple. Song that was written on a not-so-great day in Ronnie Dunn's life. He'd just been laid off from his job. Penned the song at his mom's kitchen table. We'll bring it to you in just a couple, plus something from Ella Langley.
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1: 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Hate it when that happens. That is John Party, song inspired by a real-life on-tour moment with his bride. His wife, Summer, just could not get those boots to come off. Taylor Swift on the way at a couple from Toy Story 5. And we'll toss in something from Jason Aldean, too.
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1: Arizona News Audio. Arizona reaches an agreement with DHS and ICE to stop the development of an immigration detention center in Surprise. When Attorney General Chris Mays filed suit in April, she highlighted the areas where she claimed the agreement was reached by cutting corners.
2: Without public input, without community consultation, and apparently without conducting the environmental reviews the law requires.
1: A Mesa father is accused of leaving his disabled son in a bathtub for several weeks. The statewide DUI holiday task force will be in action July 3rd through the 5th in an effort to get impaired drivers off the road. Governor's Office of Highway Safety Director Jesse Torres says they'll be operating from 3 p.m. to 6 a.m.
3: We should have about 50-plus law enforcement agencies throughout the state, which is what we do. Anybody, any agency who gets funds from our office through NHTSA grants participate in these major holidays.
1: Northbound State Route 88 partially reopened again near Fountain Hills after a brush fire. Connie Weber, Arizona News Audio.
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9: Yavapai Broadcasting News, I'm Paul David. The National Interagency Fire Center says 257 new fires were reported nationwide Tuesday, including three new large fires. Currently, firefighters are working to contain 51 uncontained large fires across the country. National preparedness level remains at 4. A fuels and fire behavior advisory was issued for Colorado and southern Wyoming due to continued drought conditions. The same advisory has been in place for eastern Nevada, most of Utah, and the Arizona Strip. The Yavapai County Health Department says there is no active plague case in the county. Officials say they received lab results on the suspected case and the tests came back negative. The health department issued an advisory last week after receiving a clinical report. The information was then quickly relayed to the public. Plague is contracted through the bite of an infected flea. It can then spread quickly from person to person. Again, there is no threat of plague in Yavapai County. The lightning-caused Sycamore Fire north of Globe is now 76% contained at 11,939 acres. Tonto National Forest officials say the fire area remains closed to the public. Tuesday, crews patrolled containment lines, extinguished remaining hot spots, and finished grading Forest Road 303. More of the same work will occur over the next several days. ADOT says there'll be no construction closures over the Independence Day holiday weekend. Construction will stop Thursday afternoon and resume next Monday. For summer travel, ADOT recommends having an emergency kit in your vehicle that includes extra drinking water, blankets, first aid kit, flashlight, extra batteries, a fully charged cell phone and charger, and snacks. Heavy traffic's expected through the weekend. The Cornville Historical Society will host an open house to celebrate America's 250th birthday and Cornville's birthday on Thursday, July 9th from 2 to 6 p.m. The event will be held at the restored post office on East Cornville Road. The post office was established on July 9th, 1885, making Cornville 141 years old. The actual post office was built in 1909. With the news, I'm Paul David for Yavapai Broadcasting.
10: Sunny, breezy, and warm are weather conditions for much of the week so far. Expected to stick with us. No mention of precipitation through the five-day forecast. Perhaps next week we may get some monsoon moisture. High temps under clear skies today. Flagstaff 77, Sedona 90, Prescott 85, Cottonwood 95, about the same tomorrow. Lows tonight, Flagstaff 41, Sedona 61, Prescott 53, Cottonwood 59.
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0: She is taking part in the iconic Milwaukee Summerfest, one of the great outdoor music festivals on the shores of Lake Michigan. Megan Maroney, that is Medicine, her latest one. Kane Brown, just a couple minutes from now, and a guy who will be playing a post-game concert for Nebraska Huskers football this year, Cole Swindell.
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0: Well, we are playing it for you. The best country and nothing but. That includes fresh new songs as well as the ones we know and love. And a song that we could sing along with from Old Dominion. The guys with all the Virginia ties. She kept the hotel key. That's just a couple minutes off.
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tequila was cheap, but the flow we were feeling was real. Neither one of us looking for three little words, unless those three words were do not disturb. Checkout was supposed to be noon, but we slept until 3:00.

there someday. I had the curtains wide open and a song on my phone. We danced by the TV we never turned on and wondered would anyone miss us if we ran away. But this isn't one of those stories that ends up that way.

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1: Arizona News Audio. The state reaches an agreement with DHS and ICE to stop the development of an immigration detention center in Surprise until an environmental review is completed. A DPS trooper responding to a call was involved in a crash. Bart Graves with the Arizona Department of Public Safety says the patrol vehicle was on 83rd Avenue approaching I-10 around 3:30 this morning when it collided with a vehicle in the intersection.
2: Fortunately, both the other driver and the trooper sustained minor injuries. They were both treated and released from the hospital.
1: A man and woman dead after a suspected murder-suicide at a North Phoenix apartment. The Phoenix Mercury's Alyssa Thomas says she got death threats after her one-game suspension for her fist to the throat of Caitlin Clark in a game last week, something Thomas says was an accident.
3: A lot of us, myself included, didn't even know the play took place until after, the game. And, now we're being painted as thugs and there's death threats out on us.
1: Connie Weber, Arizona News Audio.
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9: Yavapai Broadcasting News, I'm Paul David. Coconino National Forest says the pocket fire in Oak Creek Canyon is 20% contained at 17,069 acres. Officials say all residential areas near the fire remain on set evacuation status. Highway 89A between Sedona and Flagstaff remains closed, and the area is under Stage 2 fire restrictions. Just over 1,000 firefighters are working to contain the blaze. The cause of the fire is under investigation. The spring fire is 80% contained at 112 acres. Crews are focused on mop-up and repairs in the area. The public is being asked to avoid that area. The Arizona Department of Forestry and Fire Management says the Gold Fire, north of Top of the World, remains at 145 acres and is 40% contained. One crew left the fire briefly Monday to douse a new wildfire start nearby. The secondary fire was doused and the crew returned to work on the Gold Fire. Firefighters are now conducting mop-up on the blaze. It's not clear what started that fire. Central Arizona Fire and Medical Authority, or CAFMA, is celebrating their 10-year anniversary today. CAFMA was formed in 2014 when Central Yavapai Fire District merged with the Chino Valley Fire District. In 2015, the governing board signed an agreement creating CAFMA. The agency serves about 100,000 residents across 369 square miles. Two Cottonwood men were recently arrested by the Camp Verde Marshal's Office on felony drug charges. Officials say the men were stopped on I-17 for having a suspended registration. A search of their vehicle located 33 grams of fentanyl, 27 grams of meth, and 3.7 grams of mushrooms. Deputies also recovered drug paraphernalia and items used to transport and sell drugs. Arrested was Cody Deal and Reed Chamberlain. Prescott Valley released an update on the road work taking place on Glassford Hill Road. The town says the work from Bear Path to just south of Spouse Drive is nearly finished. While crews finish the first phase, work's begun on phase two of the project. Work's taking place from Spouse Drive to the southern intersection of Granville Parkway and Glassford Hill Road. Work will stop through the holiday weekend and resume next Monday. That's news from Yavapai Broadcasting.
10: The late day weather calling for continued clear skies this evening after a sunny day today. The breeziness this afternoon quieting and will still overnight. A 15-mile-per-hour breeziness through the early evening. Clear overnight are Lowe's, Flagstaff 41, Sedona 61, Prescott 53, Cottonwood about 59. Highs tomorrow, a lot like today, Flagstaff 76, Sedona 89, Prescott 84, Cottonwood at 92.
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0: couple of artists who do not use their last names professionally. Lauren Elena Suddeth, working alongside Chase Matthew McQuitty on that track there, All My Exes. Coming up, a song that was originally a hit for Tom Cochran, a Canadian artist in the early 90s, brought to the country chart by Rascal Flatts.
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0: beautiful thing in and of herself, who is taking part in Milwaukee Summerfest, one of the great summertime festivals on the shore of Lake Michigan. Always a good time for folks who go. Billy Currington standing by. Curly. And we'll toss in John Party as well.
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2: The late-day weather calling for continued clear skies this evening after a sunny day today. The breeziness this afternoon quieting and will still overnight. A 15-mile-per-hour breeziness through the early evening. Clear overnight, lows Flagstaff 41, Sedona 61, Prescott 53, Cottonwood about 59. Highs tomorrow, a lot like today, Flagstaff 76, Sedona 89, Prescott 84, Cottonwood at 92.
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0: When you think country music cities, obviously Nashville springs to mind, right? She is hoping Los Angeles will cross your mind. Stella Lefty, L.A.-based with Boston. Stay here for Jason Aldean. His latest one is on the way.
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2: When it comes to news, we're first in country. 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
3: 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The people, to me, are what America is all about.
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1: Arizona News Audio. The state has reached an agreement with DHS and ICE to stop the development of an immigration detention center in Surprise until an environmental review is complete. Next year, disabled veterans will find their homes exempt from property taxes thanks to a new state law. GOP House Majority Leader Michael Carbone says it's the kind of veteran tax break like no other anywhere in the nation.
2: Veterans lose benefits simply because they earn too much or because their home value increased. That doesn't make sense, folks. So we fixed it.
1: Park rangers looking for a man who broke a Hopi artifact at the Grand Canyon's South Rim. The statewide DUI holiday task force will be in action this weekend to get impaired drivers off the road. Governor's Office of Highway Safety Director Jesse Torres says it's a busy weekend. Most municipal law enforcement agencies will be policing their cities.
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